I don't know what's more British. These four cans of smooth floor that I've got right in front of my face right now, or the four tracks of pure British joy that are about to hit your ears. Enjoy, lads.

0: Droogies Radio te propose 4 titres de Oi américaine right now.
1: L'armée of Jesus Christ, which bears his holy cross, cannot be beaten.
2: Does the Count of Tiberias suggest that it could be?
1: There must be war. God wills it!

gluttonous and bloated, while good people work and die. The rip-offs, the payoffs, the kickbacks and the bribes, like a leech feeding on the flesh of the weary and the tried.

I don't know what's more British. These four cans of smooth floor that I've got right in front of my face right now, or the four tracks of pure British joy that are about to hit your ears. Enjoy, lads.